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And it's all because you're lying.

0: arrogant, but there's the kingdom of their own company. 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Blessed are the filthy rich, for you can only truly own what you give away, like your pain.
1: En Bretagne et dans le monde entier, écoutez Bretagne 5 sur bretagne5.fr.

Today is a day of the whistling train. Today is a day of the blowing rain. A one-way train ticket.

old gypsy said. All I had was a length of pipe, so I crossed his head with lead. I told that wise old gypsy, I'm sorry I got rough, but you would have seen it coming if you really knew your stuff.